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4: 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But if you log off, take a step back from all the hype, you'll find that the actual keys to a longer, healthier life are hiding in plain sight. There are four of them. Number one, nutrition. The Mediterranean diet really is the gold standard. Number two, exercise. You should be getting 150 minutes of moderate intensity exercise or 75 minutes of vigorous intensity exercise every week, plus strength training and stretching. Number three, sleep. Sleep is when your body and your brain repair themselves. You should be getting 7 to 9 hours a night. And finally, number four, often gets forgotten, socialization. It's not a bonus. It's a necessity for a healthy life, finding a sense of community, purpose, and belonging. I'm Dr. Sanjay Gupta, helping you live a better life.
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0: Drifting Away with Pink Floyd. Right into the Kansas City NYI time. We are 101 The Fox. It is me, Chuck Nasty, my little redneck girl, all dressed up with her Worth Harley Davidson tank top on, her shorter than short jean shorts on, just a sucking on a popsicle.
1: I can't keep my tongue off of it.
0: Short break. I'm going to bang another long one. Well, I would like to tell you what I'm going to play, but I'm not going to. Yeah, one thing's for sure, though. One thing's for sure. You are going to hear the greatest classic rock of all time. That's what we do.
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12: How often do you stop to wonder whether you should share something that's revealing, maybe even embarrassing, with a partner, a friend, or even your boss? In her new book called Revealing, The Underrated Power of Oversharing, behavioral scientist Leslie John says doing just that can help you deepen relationships that are vital to your life. We need people to trust us in order to get things like love, friendship, and career success. That's what she told us. When you make yourself vulnerable by revealing something sensitive, it does make other people trust you. In turn, when you ask someone to reveal something about themselves, showing that interest will generally lead someone to like you more. Why? Because people like to be asked about themselves, she says. It also signals that they are discriminating and choosy, but in a good way. I'm Dr. Sanjay Gupta, helping you live a better life.
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0: Yeah, look at me. Look at me, you sexy mother chuckers. It is me, Chuck Nasty, on 101 The Fox. How would you like to win Eric Clapton tickets? Clapton, September 17th, T-Mobile Center. We're doing this all weekend long. Are you ready for the keyword? I'm going to give you a keyword. You will text the keyword to 913-600-1011. And you're going to do it right now. And the keyword is fool. F-O-O-L. Fool. Would you like me to repeat it? Because I'm not going to. Okay, I'll do it again. F-O-O-L. Fool. Text it right now to 913-600-1011. Yeah, Clapton tickets. All weekend long. You know, the bottom line. There's a reason we are the greatest rock and roll station in the nation. We've always got something going on. Why don't you put your arms around my waist tonight and hold a little bit tighter. It is a deep cut Saturday night right up until the midnight hour. Woo! Are you texting? Because you should be.
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0: Well, you fly away, my babies. You fly away. Skynyrd and Foreigner come smoking into Kansas City. August 14th. That's right, on a hot August night at Morton Amphitheater. They call it the Double Trouble, Double Vision Tour. One of the many, many, many shows we've got planned for you. We are 101 The Fox. It is me, Chuck Nasty. I'm going to take a short break. Bend over, because I'm going to slam another long one. What can I play for you? Not going to tell you. You can't make me. One thing's for sure. You are going to hear the greatest classic rock of all time. And that's the way it's going down. Oh, it's going down all right.
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4: 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Boys are back in town. 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
6: A better life with Dr. Sanjay Gupta.
7: There are lots of things you can measure to get an idea of how healthy you are at any given moment. Temperature, heart rate, blood pressure, just to name a few. But how about how healthy you will be and how long you're likely to live? According to a new study out of the University at Buffalo, two simple strength tests are pretty accurate at predicting longevity in older women. One is hand grip strength, and the other is how quickly people can stand up from a seated position without using their arms. By the way, I remember interviewing former President Jimmy Carter when he was quite old and being really impressed how he just popped out of the chair without using his arms. Not a lot of older people can actually do that. But I think the message here is that maintaining strength as you age is going to help you perform everyday activities, but also help you avoid injury and stay independent. I'm Dr. Sanjay Gupta, helping you live a better life.
8: That's per gallon bonus.
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5: I don't know about you, but my social media feeds are flooded with lotions and potions and gadgets, all promising to unlock different components of longevity. But if you log off, take a step back from all the hype, you'll find that the actual keys to a longer, healthier life are hiding in plain sight. There are four of them. Number one, nutrition. The Mediterranean diet really is the gold standard. Number two, exercise. You should be getting 150 minutes of moderate intensity exercise or 75 minutes of vigorous intensity exercise every week, plus strength training and stretching. Number three, sleep. Sleep is when your body and your brain repair themselves. You should be getting 7 to 9 hours a night. And finally, number four, often gets forgotten, socialization. It's not a bonus. It's a necessity for a healthy life, finding a sense of community, purpose, and belonging. I'm Dr. Sanjay Gupta, helping you live a better life.
0: Noon to 2. 101 The Fox is definitely KC's classic rock. Sometimes it goes like this.

0: If you're saying that the majority of Missourians are not going to benefit from this, who is benefiting?
1: The simple answer is that this is a billionaire's bill. So folks who may not be aware, you'll probably hear the name Rex Sinkfeld quite a bit in the next few weeks. He is a St. Louis billionaire who basically has put forth the machine that is pushing for Amendment 5. Getting rid of the income tax would make things exponentially easier for folks who, like Sinkfeld, have a lot of money. But for regular folks like you and me, it would mean that we end up having to pay more for the things that we need just to get by. The thing with an income tax is that it does create somewhat of an even playing field, whereas a sales tax is what's known as something that's a regressive tax. You pay more for a sales tax, the less money that you make. And so for everyday Missourians who work like you and me, we're going to end up paying more if Amendment 5 passes than if it doesn't.
0: Finally, Michael, before we let you go, Michael Kelly's here from Parents for KC Kids, talking about Amendments 4 and 5 and why you should vote no. If you could succinctly give the listeners out there a reason why no is the right choice for Missourians and specifically for Kansas Cityans, what would you say?
1: Voting no on Amendments 4 and 5 is a way to retain your power. It retains your power in terms of how you get to choose what you want to see done when the legislature doesn't act the way you want them to. And Amendment 5 means that the people who make more money end up paying their fair share of taxes. That's really what it comes down to, is we want a state that works fairly for everyone, and Amendments 4 and 5 are counter to that.
0: All right. Michael Kelly from Parents for KC Kids, thank you for coming on the program. And make sure, everyone, you go out and vote. All right. Thanks, Michael. Appreciate it.
1: Thank you, Darren.
0: We got more Caring for KC. We'll be right back.
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0: Welcome back to Caring for KC. My name is Darren Story. You're listening to us on all of our Cumulus stations across the metropolitan area. We're taking this time to talk about the upcoming election on August 4th and focusing on some ballot initiatives that are there. And I've got Justice Horn. He is currently a candidate for the Jackson County Legislature. And he's here to talk about question 5. And he's going to tell us how he feels about it and give you his opinion on why you should vote one way or the other. Justice, welcome to the program. How are you?
3: Good. How are you?
0: All right, good. All right, Justice, so let's just get right into it. You wanted to come on to talk about question 5 and what that means potentially for Missourians across the state and not just here in our metropolitan area. So tell us, where do you fall on this initiative?
3: So I'm going to be a hard no on Amendment 5. and, you know, on the surface, you know, it sounds good, like many things. It's to cut the state income tax. But what many folks realize is, how are we going to pay for everything? How are we going to pay for, you know, fire districts, schools, to, you know, public safety, to our park system, to water districts? It's easy to cut things and take, but how do we make sure our folks are taken care of?
0: Okay, so I've talked to a few people about this, and one of the things that seems to be resonating, or some of the rhetoric being used, is that this is an everything tax, that it can be basically, we could get taxed on everything we consume, services we use. What say you?
3: Yeah, that's an absolute correct assessment. So what the state plans to do is, if this ballot initiative is successful, they will try to, you know, recoup those funds somewhere else. And what they usually like to do is through sales tax. That could be a sales tax on your barber, to healthcare, to rent, but they're going to try and make up the difference. And there are going to be places where they can't make that up. So you're going to see, you know, places nick here and there. But, you know, my biggest flaw with this proposal is, a lot of lawmakers are comparing us to states where they have eliminated the state income tax. That's states like your Texas or your Florida. But what we don't have in Missouri is industry. Florida has a tourist industry where high sales tax, they get their tourist dollars back to, you know, Texas, they have a big oil industry where they make up those taxes to Tennessee, another state that has no sales tax. They have Nashville and Memphis. So they recoup those funds. A state like Missouri, we can't be doing that stuff.
0: We're on with Justice Horn. He's here talking about question five that's on the ballot on August the 4th. He's also running for Jackson County Legislature. So, Justice, the other thing that I wonder about, who benefits from this? Like, if you're telling me that this is an everything tax, regular people are going to get taxed on everything, but who benefits? Somebody has to benefit from this.
3: So this is there is actually a big donor of the governor who's pushing this out of St. Louis, and if you meet a certain income bracket, this is actually a tax break and a tax cut for you. So it is a redistribution of wealth where it will be pushed onto every single resident, and what you will see is a tax cut for the ultra wealthy, and that's where a lot of people are saying, this is unfair. If you tax across the boards, especially sales tax, it creates what a lot of us say are regressive tax, which, proportionally hits, working class and poor people.
0: Yeah. And I think I'm right on this, and correct me if I'm wrong, but I think when I look at sales tax now, I think we're at about 7.25 or something like that. If
3: Yeah, I would argue our sales tax is already too high.
0: I said that. Okay. I would agree. I would agree. So, obviously when people hear repealing state income tax, that means more money is going into their pocket. What you're saying is that what's going to happen is, well, it may more money may come out, go into your pocket, but it's going to leave faster because you're going to be paying higher prices for everything else you use, gas, going to the barber shop. So that's a simple way of doing it, right?
3: Yeah, and they're gonna get it some way, and that's what I tell people, and you're exactly right.
0: All right. Justice, we got about 30 seconds left. Just give us your quick elevator speech on why people should vote no.
3: I think the biggest reason why people should vote no, I am proud to be someone in my mid-20s, but we should know better, especially when we look across the way to Kansas. We've seen this happen in Kansas under Brownback when they cut the state income tax, and you saw the decimation of public education. You saw, a generation of kids grow up under that. So people are going to suffer, and we should know better. So we should be a hard no on this. There's no plan forward, and this is going to benefit a few and hurt every single one of us.
0: Justice Horn, thank you for coming on the program today. Good luck in your race. Remember to go out and vote August 4th. That's all the time we have today. As always, be kind to one another, love one another until we meet again. God bless you.
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12: 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But every night when you go to get some Z's, how often do you really think about the temperature in your bedroom? Temperature may be one of the most underappreciated factors in sleep. That's according to the Senior Vice President of Research and Scientific Affairs at the National Sleep Foundation. We often hear about lights and screens and stress, but even modest changes in temperature and airflow can influence both how quickly you fall asleep and how deeply you stay asleep. Most experts will recommend a room temperature of 60 to 67 degrees Fahrenheit. You might also experiment with your sheets and what you actually wear to bed. Play around a bit and see what improves your sleep. You might be delightfully surprised. I'm Dr. Sanjay Gupta, helping you live a better life.
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0: You found Kansas City's home for classic rock. It's 101 The Fox. Good morning. Welcome to your Sunday. I'm Dave Brantley. And the concert season just keeps rolling here in Kansas City. Up next, it's Mumford & Sons at Morton Amphitheater tonight. 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
7: Staying active every day will go a long way towards helping you live a happy, healthy, and pain-free life. And there is perhaps no movement more fundamental than walking. It reinforces the alignment, stability, and coordinated muscle activation that supports how your body moves, whether you're doing strenuous exercise or simply going about your daily life. This is according to Dana Santis, a strength and conditioning specialist. Even though you walk every day, Dana does say you can make small adjustments to immediately improve your walking mechanics. So, keep your rib cage stacked over your pelvis. Avoid leaning over or arching your lower back. Allow your arms to swing naturally in coordination with your legs. Keep your gaze forward, your jaw relaxed, and then just breathe in through your nose and out through your mouth. I'm Dr. Sanjay Gupta, helping you live a better life.
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0: Hey, it's Doug coming up on the afternoon show for Monday. We'll do the 2 at 2, Doug's 3 songs. I got a chance for you to win tickets to Rod Stewart all week. Plus, we'll tell you how you can go on a rock and roll wrestling cruise with Chris Jericho or fly away to see Journey.
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0: it's Doug coming up on the afternoon show for Monday. We'll do the 2 at 2, Doug's 3 songs. 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

0: I hear the Eagles are going back for another residency at the Sphere in Las Vegas coming up in the fall. We'll play Hotel California from 101 The Fox, Kansas City's classic rock station. I'm Steve Garrett. Speaking of concerts, you know who's coming? Eric Clapton is going to be at the T-Mobile Arena on Thursday, September 17th. 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
4: 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Temperature may be one of the most underappreciated factors in sleep. That's according to the Senior Vice President of Research and Scientific Affairs at the National Sleep Foundation. 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Most experts will recommend a room temperature of 60 to 67 degrees Fahrenheit. You might also experiment with your sheets and what you actually wear to bed. Play around a bit and see what improves your sleep. 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I'm Dr. Sanjay Gupta, helping you live a better life.
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